Good evening, everyone. 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And this is your favorite English music show, Drive Time, with me, Kavya. Yes, so I'll be taking request for this evening. You guys can give me a call very quickly on 249. Yes, 2986-0038 or 2952-0554. The numbers once again, 2986-0038 or 2952-0554. Or you can also go to our Chennai FM Rainbow 101.4 Facebook page. You can look for my post on Drive Time and comment below for your favorite tracks. First up, I have good news with Supermassive Black Hole.

So the song you just heard was Marshmello and Jonas Brothers with Leave Before You Love Me. And this is FM Rainbow 101.4. You're with me, Kavya, on Drive Time. So I've got another track coming up, Micah with Love Today. And before we go to it, this is the number to give me a call on, 2986-0038 or 2952-0554. You can call it and place a request, or you can go to our Chennai FM Rainbow 101.4 Facebook page. You can look for my post on Drive Time and comment below. Coming up, Micah with Love Today.

So that was Taylor Swift with Speak Now. Coming up next, I've got Backstreet Boys with Show Me the Meaning of Being Lonely. And this song is going out to Nitru.

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This is FM Rainbow 101.4. You're with me, Kavya, on Drive Time. You just heard Show Me the Meaning of Being Lonely by the Backstreet Boys, went out to Nithru. Coming up next, I've got Sabrina Carpenter with Espresso. This is going out to Gautam.

So that was Sabrina Carpenter with Espresso, went out to Gautam. Coming up next, I have Bananarama with Venus by Venus, and this is Going Out to Shama.

This song was Venus by Bananarama and this went out to Shama. Coming up next, I've got Ed Sheeran with Perfect, and this is going out to Mohit and Kashvi.

So that was Ed Sheeran with Perfect, and that went out to Mohit and Kashvi. Coming up next, I've got Avicii with You Make Me, and this going out to Kanal Shivkumar.

So that was Avicii with You Make Me, went out to Colonel Shivakumar. Coming up next is Usher, David Guetta featuring Usher with the song Without You. And this is going out to Christina. And today is Usher's birthday, like she said. So this is Without You by David Guetta featuring Usher, going out to Christina. Coming up next, this is Drive Time on FM Rainbow 101.4. You're with me, Kavya.

So that was David Guetta featuring Usher with Without You. That song went out to Christina. Coming up next, I've got Price Tag by Jessie J. This is going out to Satyapriya.

So that was Jessie J with Price Tag, went out to Satyapriya. Coming up next, I've got Celine Dion with My Heart Will Go On, and this is going out to Shanmugavel.

So that was Celine Dion with My Heart Will Go On, and that went out to Shanmugavel. Coming up next, I've got Rima and Selena Gomez with Calm Down. This song is going out to multiple people. Yes, to Mr. Hiramani Verma, Mr. Puri Goswami, Lakshmi Goswami and Meenakshi Goswami. Yes, all of them are from Chhattisgarh. So here you go, guys. Coming up next, I've got Rima and Selena Gomez with Calm Down. And with that, time for me to take off as well. But I'll be back at 8:05 p.m. on Music by the Bay. So stay tuned. 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And taking leave is me, Kavya. 6:55 on the clock.

0: So first up, you heard Queen with We Will Rock You. This song that'll be coming up next, I've got Jennifer Lopez featuring Pitbull with On The Floor. But before we do get to that track, here are the numbers for you guys to give me a call on. 2986-0038 or 2952-0554. Yes, 2986-0038 or 2952-0554. 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Coming up, Jennifer Lopez featuring Pitbull with On The Floor.
1: J-Lo, ya tú sabes, no hay más nada.

So that was Britney Spears with Womanizer, and before that you heard Jennifer Lopez featuring Pitbull with On the Floor. 15 minutes past 8 on the studio clock. Coming up next, I've got Santana with Black Magic Woman, and this is going out to Shama.

So that was Rihanna featuring Jay-Z with Umbrella. Coming up next, I've got Pitbull featuring John Ryan with Fireball, and this going out to Ash.

Worldwide to infinity, you know the roof on fire. We gon' boogie, oogie, oogie, jiggle, wiggle, and dance like the roof on fire. 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
1: So that was Pitbull featuring John Ryan with Fireball. Coming up next, I've got Cliff Richard, who's celebrating his birthday today with the song Constantly, and this is going out to Christina.

0: 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This is FM Rainbow 101.4 and you're with me, Kavya. This is Music by the Bay and you're listening to it also on FM Rainbow Coimbatore and FM Rainbow Puducherry. Yes, coming up next, I've got Booni M with Daddy Cool and this is going out to Mr. Yogendran.
1: She's crazy like a fool.

So that was Cliff Boniem with Rally Cool, and that went out to Mr. Yogendran. Coming up next, I've got Michael Jackson with Billie Jean, and this is going out to Malaysia.

So that was Billie Jean with Michael Jackson. Michael Jackson's song Billie Jean. Yes, coming up next, I've got Sia with Unstoppable. It's going out to Mr. Ganesan.

0: That was Sia with Unstoppable, went out to Mr. Ganesan. Coming up next, I've got Rihanna with Diamond. This is going out to Prasanna.
1: Shine bright like a diamond.

That was Rihanna with Diamonds. Went out to Prasanna. Coming up next is Ariel with Rolling in the Deep. And this song is going out to Mr. Ratnam from Coimbatore.

That was a deal with Rolling in the Deep, and this went out to Mr. Ratnam from Coimbatore. Coming up next, I've got Brian Adams with Run to You, and this is going out to Mr. Jayaseelan from Kondamandapatti. Yes, Mr. Jayaseelan, this is going out to you, Brian Adams with Run to You. 50 minutes past 8 on the studio clock.

So that was Ed Sheeran with Shape of You, and coming up last, I've got Maroon 5 with One More Night, and with that, time for me to take off as well. So thank you so much for listening. This is Kavya signing off on Music by the Bay. 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Have a great night.

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drink it, drink it, drink it, drink it, drink it, drink it, drink it, drink it, drink it, drink it, drink it, drink it, drink it, drink it, drink it, drink it, drink it, drink it, drink it, drink it, drink it, drink it, drink it, drink it, drink it, drink it, drink it, drink it, drink it, drink it, drink it, drink it, drink it, drink it, drink it, drink it, drink it, drink it, drink it, drink it, drink it, drink it, drink it, drink it, drink it, drink it, drink it, drink it, drink it, drink it, drink it, drink it, drink it, drink it, drink it, drink it, drink it, drink it, drink it, drink it, drink it, drink it, drink it, drink it, drink it, drink it, drink it, drink it, drink it, drink it, drink it, drink it, drink it, drink it, drink